Don't wait to break, to push back on the pain. Let it know you're not easy prey. A word, a glance, marbles in your hand. Roll them round and let go when you say.

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Believe me, Marcel Proust goes on and on and on and on for 7 volumes.

0: down, can't nothing bring me down. My level's too high. Bring me down, I can't nothing bring me down.
1: Bring me down,
0: bring me down, I can't nothing bring me down. My level's too high.